0: Radio Pilatus. 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
1: We gonna ride, ride, ride, ride, ride till we fall. They say we got no future at all.

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Ask for advice, get money twice. I'm from the dirty, but that Chico nice. Y'all call it a moment, I call it life.

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It's like 10,000 spoons when all you need is a knife. It's meeting the man of my dreams and then meeting his beautiful wife. And isn't it ironic?